0: Harry Styles. You know
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0: not the
1: 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Nightly with Jaden Tyler. 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

Wedged between not one, but two junkyards on the border between Lafayette and Scott. This is 94.5. I paint the town red. Bleed me dry like a goddamn vampire. 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
1: From the KLFY Newsroom, I'm George Faust. The next chapter in the fight over who is eligible to play college sports came to a close Thursday night in a Baton Rouge court. Judge William Jordan's ruling has cleared the way for LSU to add ex-NFL players to its roster, a decision that could have major impacts for college sports as a whole. The LSU football and basketball teams have been trying to add players formerly signed in the NFL and NBA for weeks. Dozens of athletes across the country testified today that they were caught in a gap created by the NCAA's new five-year model. They testified to wanting another season. Judge Jordan first signed a temporary restraining order against the NCAA last month, paving the way for these athletes to play. The SEC responded to that and adopted new rules punishing member schools that added these players. That led to Thursday's events. In other news this morning, hunters can prepare for future hunting seasons by taking advantage of the Louisiana Second Amendment weekend sales tax holiday. The Louisiana Department of Revenue says firearms, ammunition, and certain hunting supplies will be exempt from state and local sales tax beginning today until Sunday. The sales tax applies only to individual consumer purchases. Let's look at some of the news headlines. I'm George Faust from the KLFY Newsroom.
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2: Warm and muggy with some isolated showers here on this Friday morning. Rain chances really ramping up through the day with scattered heavier thunderstorms likely during the afternoon. A few of these storms can produce some localized flash flooding. Otherwise, the skies turn mostly cloudy and it will be still hot and sticky with temperatures in the upper 80s, followed by some rain-cooled air, and those showers and storms start to fade away this evening. From the Storm Team 10 Weather Center, I'm Chris Kozar.
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0: Acadiana's number one hit music station, 94.5 KSMB. The weekend warm-up, Bobby Nova said in the morning. We're ready. Today is going to be a pretty congested day if you're going. Most people are using I-10. Most in this region will be going east to the beach, Mississippi, Alabama, Florida. Be careful, be safe. Apparently, the heaviest travel day was yesterday, but that doesn't mean you won't be dealing with traffic today. A lot of congestion on the Thursday before Labor Day. Friday is the worst day for, like, delays. And then Saturday, traffic's going to be busy. Like, if you're running late, you go, oh, let's just get in the car and go. Okay, you can still make it, but it's going to be heavy, especially as far as, like, the hours of 10 to about 6. And then Monday, well, you know the story there. Everybody's coming back, and peak hours for traffic will be 2 to 5. That's driving. If you're flying, you may be good. I mean, there's going to be a lot of people at the airports, but you know how the planes are. Most of the time, they run on time. So travel safely, whatever you're doing. Be prepared if you're going to have any activities going on today or this weekend. We're going to have rain for sure today. Partly sunny skies early, then heavy thunderstorms for this afternoon later. Upper 80s for the high tonight. Slow mid-70s, 76 right now. So if you're checking out the show for the first time this morning, it is line dance music. It is party music. It's mashups. It's remixes. It's new stuff. It's throwback. Not like way back. We go to about like, you know, 2K. Might drop in a 90s remix every now and then. And it's a lot of requests, too. All party music. It's a different show. Trust me. I was like, well, just wait. I'm just getting started. Actually, you know, I kind of kick it off because of a lot of you telling me you're driving to work and you miss part of the show after 6. We actually, like, started off just before 6 o'clock, so around 5:40, 5:45 every Friday, just in case, you know, you're up early or you're going, oh, man, I got to be at work at 6:30. 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Should be able to listen. That's what earbuds are for. But again, so we got like everything going on this morning. Line dance, out of go, throwback, new mixes, remixes, 2K, all that. 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By the way, save that number in your phone. You can win stuff. We got a Teddy Swims flyaway. We got some other stuff going on. And I want to get you qualified to win circus tickets. The Jordan World Circus is coming to Crowley next Thursday. All right. And I want you to be there. So I got tickets for that coming up this morning. You'll be able to win. So all you have to do is keep our number in your phone, 337-920-KSMB, 337-920-5762.
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0: Number one hit music station, 94.5 KSMA, Chris Hardway. Bobby Nova said in the morning, the weekend warm up. It's going to be partly sunny today. Heavy thunderstorms are for this afternoon. So sort of nice now if you are leaving, going on vacation, or at least enjoying the Labor Day weekend. Maybe this is your vacation. You should have nice driving now. I can't speak for the traffic. I don't know yet. Usually, you know, some of us do that crazy thing where we leave at midnight so there's no traffic. That's a rough one right there. That's a, especially if you're going all the way to Destin, that's like 6 hours. That's a rough one, especially, you know, you get to about Mississippi and your head starts doing that. Stay awake, stay awake. We only have 160 miles left. No. I did that a couple of times. I prefer to drive while it's sunny, but you know what? You beat the traffic, you get to your condo or your room and you pass out. So be careful this morning. The interstates will be packed, I-10 and I-49 specifically in this area. Other things that are going on today. Oh, I got a story coming up. A Walmart worker, I don't know which Walmart it was, but a Walmart worker says, according to him, that it's way too early for them to have out their Halloween costumes. Apparently, somebody came into one of the Walmarts, and this guy is going viral for explaining why Halloween costumes don't need to be out. I swear. Even though decorations have been out for the last couple of months in some of the stores, candy's been out there. This Walmart worker has gone viral just for saying that, oh, it's way too early. Dude, it's September. It's not too early. It's like every year, whatever holiday it is, whatever we like Christmas or Thanksgiving or, you know, Halloween, it's always like you see the stuff earlier than the year before. I know 2 months ago I saw Halloween decorations in Lowe's. I know that is a fact. I saw that giant skeleton thing that's really popular. It's like, what, $300? That thing's awesome. Every year I want to buy one, and every year I go, do you really need that? You know, you have to have a discussion with yourself sometimes, needs and wants. Do you really need that? I know you want it, but do you need that? Do you really? So I just, and hopefully I make it to like, you know, November, and I don't buy it. This year I haven't made up my mind yet, but those things are so cool. But yeah, the decorations are out, but I'll play the audio from this guy because they interviewed him. He said, nah, it's way too early to have out Halloween costumes. So what do you do? Wait till like October 15th? Forecast, partly sunny skies, heavy thunderstorms for this afternoon. So you get a mixture of nice weather now and the funk later. High this afternoon, upper 80s right now, it is 76. I want to give you a chance to go to the circus. You and three family members, the Jordan World Circus is coming to Crowley. And I've got tickets for a family of four. If you're caller five, those tickets will be yours right now. You'll be there this, I say next Thursday, but it's technically this coming Thursday. So save the date in your calendar, Thursday, September the 10th. Caller number, let's do number six. All right, caller number six, 337-920-KSMB, 337-920-5762, and you win. Good luck.
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2: Warm and muggy with some isolated showers here on this Friday morning. Rain chances really ramping up through the day with scattered heavier thunderstorms likely during the afternoon. A few of these storms can produce some localized flash flooding. Otherwise, the skies turn mostly cloudy and it will be still hot and sticky with temperatures in the upper 80s followed by some rain-cooled air, and those showers and storms start to fade away this evening. From the Storm Team 10 Weather Center, I'm Chris Coates.
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1: I love those guys at the Rustic Renegade. That's where I got my pew. So shout out to you this morning. Thanks for being on the show. All right, another shout out this morning says, can you say happy birthday to Hudson the Goat Potato Chip? Hudson the Goat Potato Chip, 27. Happy birthday. I don't know what that whole thing means, but that's between y'all. And also congratulations to Amber Reshar listening to the

0: I'm gonna learn. I'm gonna understand the inner workings of a woman.
1: Katiana's number one music station, 94.5 KSB. Perfect song, weekend warm-up. It is Friday. It's Bobby Nova Saturday morning. Shout out to all of you that are taking the kids out of school and going on vacation. Bobby, nobody does that. Maybe we did. The weather today. So you're thinking, okay, we're traveling. How's the weather going to be? You should be good now. I got up this morning. I was outside the driveway. Whenever the sky is clear, I'm a satellite watcher. I'm a sky watcher. I'm a freak. I love to find something moving in the sky. Every now and then, I'll see a satellite. I didn't see one this morning, but the skies were clear enough then. Later today, we're going to have thunderstorms, so that will change. Partly sunny skies for today, and then the thunderstorms later on. High today in the upper 80s, 76 right now. It's weekend warm-up. It's party music. It's remixes, stuff you haven't heard, stuff you may hear. I'll be DJing tonight at Blue Martini and Golden Nugget. I'm going to play Freaky Friday there tonight for sure. And then Marley's tomorrow night. I'm going to play it again. After college football, because you got LSU and Clemson. Boy, what's going to happen with that? Are they even going to play? Everything is going down with that. You know, everybody says, oh, it's over now. No. I believe a federal judge. Okay, so the judge that made the decision on all this, a Baton Rouge judge, favored for LSU. So people are going, okay, Baton Rouge judge. And then they're saying he went to college in Baton Rouge. So I looked it up. He went to Millsap College in Mississippi, so not far away. But that's besides the point. So we'll see what happens with that. Also, the Raging Cajuns and Lamar playing at home tomorrow. Cajun Field, get out and support them. And McNeese has a game as well. So college football will be going down. I'll see you either tonight at Blue Martini if you're going to be over in Lake Charles, or if you're in Calcasieu Parish, at Blue Martini after the band. And then tomorrow night I will be at Marley's in downtown Lafayette for all the activities after football. Also, if you're thinking about jumping ahead to Halloween costumes, I didn't understand totally why this went viral, but I'm listening to this guy and I'm thinking, well, maybe it's just because people are blown away because he really believes what he's saying. There's a Walmart worker that says it's still too early for them to have Halloween costumes out. Now, all of us would probably disagree with that. Oh, by the way, this guy talks fast too. Oh, he talks fast. So listen carefully. He did this video in his car. Listen to what he says about not having out Halloween costumes.
2: This guy that came up to me with his son, and he said that he was just looking for a Flash costume for him for Halloween, and I told him that they're going to have him at the front in the seasonal section where the rest of the Halloween stuff.

0: fat.
1: He looked at me and was like, we just checked from over there and all we was able to find was Spider-Man and Batman costumes. Can you double check it? And I was like, all right, cool. So I went on my phone to check and see if they had any Flash costumes for him. After I got done looking it up, it said NA, not available on my phone. And I showed him like, oh, maybe they haven't stocked them up yet. Maybe for right now, all they got is the Batman and Spider-Man costumes until they bring these out. Then he wanted to say, but what if they don't have it later on? That's why I'm trying to get it right now. That's why I'm asking you, is there a way you can bring it out faster before anybody else buy it? I'm like, sir, how can I bring out the Flash costume when I literally just told you a bunch of times that we don't have the costume anywhere in the store?
2: You can just tell he's probably not going to be working there very much longer because he can't handle dealing with customers. He sounds like a fun person, but I don't know if that's what you're going to tell customers. But regardless, he's gone viral with that video. Now, honestly, I think he's very wrong. Like, I'll try to defend some people. I like to look at both sides for every situation, sports, politics, everyday life. But this right here, okay, we are into September and you're talking about the costumes. They're not out yet and you're cool with it? No, they should be out by now. And Walmart, I don't know, are they out? Was he just misinformed? But yeah, he's gone viral just for that the whole thing right there, that whole rant saying that Halloween costumes shouldn't be out right now. It's too early. Too early? We're about, let's see, a little under 2 months away from Halloween. I would put them out on the shelves. If not today, this weekend for sure. Partly sunny skies, heavy thunderstorms for this afternoon. I know, it is Friday. You want to go somewhere and not have to deal with it. So if you stick around here, you may get wet. If you go elsewhere, I don't know. High this afternoon, upper 80s. Right now it is 76. Also, let me qualify you to see Teddy Swims in Orlando. We have a flyaway for you and a friend. A couple of nights, hotel stay in Orlando. It's a very cool city. If you haven't been there, you're going to love it. Plus, premium, the keyword premium tickets for Teddy Swims, the Ugly Tour in Orlando. 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

0: Number one at music station, 94.5 KSMB, the weekend warm-up, Bobby Nova Saturday morning. So normally I try to run on time, if that makes any sense at all, but I'm going to run a little bit late. I want you to hear, about 6 o'clock last night, Miley dropped a new song called Bass Persuades. Brand new album coming out. I want you to check it out. If you didn't hear it yesterday, boom, here you go. 94.5 KSMB.
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1: From the KLFY Newsroom, I'm George Faust. The next chapter in the fight over who is eligible to play college sports came to a close Thursday night in a Baton Rouge court. Judge William Jordan's ruling has cleared the way for LSU to add ex-NFL players to its roster, a decision that could have major impacts for college sports as a whole. The LSU football and basketball teams have been trying to add players formerly signed in the NFL and NBA for weeks. Dozens of athletes across the country testified today that they were caught in a gap created by the NCAA's new five-year model. They testified to wanting another season. Judge Jordan first signed a temporary restraining order against the NCAA last month, paving the way for these athletes to play. The SEC responded to that and adopted new rules punishing member schools that added these players. That led to Thursday's events. In other news this morning, hunters can prepare for future hunting seasons by taking advantage of the Louisiana Second Amendment weekend sales tax holiday. The Louisiana Department of Revenue says firearms, ammunition, and certain hunting supplies will be exempt from state and local sales tax beginning today until Sunday. The sales tax applies only to individual consumer purchases. Let's look at some of the news headlines. I'm George Faust from the KLFY Newsroom.
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2: Warm and muggy with some isolated showers here on this Friday morning. Rain chances really ramping up through the day with scattered heavier thunderstorms likely during the afternoon. A few of these storms can produce some localized flash flooding. Otherwise, the skies turn mostly cloudy and it will be still hot and sticky with temperatures in the upper 80s, followed by some rain-cooled air, and those showers and storms start to fade away this evening. From the Storm Team 10 Weather Center, I'm Chris Cozart.
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0: 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Traffic update.
3: 300 block of Rue de Belle. Yeah, a hit and run occurred there. That's in Scott. Be aware of that possible slowdown. 100 Turley's Drive in Marcel. Going to be traffic control. 300 block of West Main Street in Broussard. Be careful. Traffic control there. Slowdown. 600 block of Church at 4th in Youngsville. Traffic control on 1400 Northwest Evangeline Thruway. A minor accident. Slow down in all school zones all over Louisiana. Please. And other updates on the way at about 7:10 here at 94.5 KSMB.
0: Bobby Novosad in the morning. We're not really sure what's going on here, but it seems to be working.
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0: Acadiana's number one hit music station, 94.5 KSMB. 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Also, I'm getting a lot of text messages if you want to text in this morning. If you're totally bored or actually got a song request, 337-920-KSMB, 337-920-5762. That's to reach me, reach Tyski, reach Kiki. We're all here. And if you got like a song request or a birthday, or maybe you want to send something like, so let's say you're listening over the weekend and you go, oh man, I got a birthday for Monday. I got to get it to him. Just text it in because you'll forget on Monday. But if you're thinking about it, text it to me when I get here. I go through all the texts and there's anything unread, I take care. I respond to everybody. I mean, good or bad. Sometimes people say, and I'll respond. This is why. But seriously, if you got a birthday anniversary, shout out 337-920-KSMB, 337-920-5762. What's going on this morning? There's all kinds of stuff happening. Traveling, the heaviest travel day was apparently yesterday for Labor Day weekend. However, a lot of people will be traveling today. So be careful this morning, wherever you're headed, seriously. If you're going to the beach, maybe you're going close, Holly Beach. Maybe you're keeping it right here in the Atchafalaya Basin, False River. You're going to Mississippi, Alabama, going to Florida. Good for you. Enjoy. I hope your weather's going to be good, too, because the weather's like a mix of all kinds of stuff. We're going to have sunshine for a while today. Then it'll become cloudy. Heavy thunderstorms are likely for this afternoon. So if you're going to the east, maybe you'll escape some of this. I did see they had rip current warnings along the coast, the Florida Panhandle. So if you're going to the beach, I wouldn't go too far out in the water. Make sure you have somebody with you. But heavy thunderstorms later today, scattered storms tomorrow, Sunday, more rain Monday for Labor Day. Ready? 50% chance of showers. I don't see a break in the forecast. Like I see the rain clouds, sun, rain, cloud. I see all that. But what I don't see is a low of 48. That hasn't happened yet. All the way through Thursday, we have the same forecast. 76 now. It's the weekend warm up.
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0: Please slow down in all the school zones all over Louisiana, no matter where you are. 300 block of Rue de Bellier. It's going to be a hit and run there, so be prepared to slow down. 100 Turlings Drive at Marcel traffic control. 300 West Main Street and Broussard traffic control this morning. 600 block of Church at 4th and Youngsville traffic control. And 1400 Northwest Evangeline Thruway, a minor accident. Another update's on the way in about 10 minutes or less here at 94.5 KSMB.
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0: 0.5 KCB, definitely playing that tonight at Blue Martini or Golden Nugget, and tomorrow night at Marley's. The weekend warm-up, it's Bobby Novosad in the morning online at KSMB.com. You can listen there, but also, I haven't mentioned this in a while, and I was looking at mine last night. I got to hook it up, because apparently when you move a smart speaker, you have to set it up again, and I moved it like 10 feet. It wouldn't come on. I was like getting frustrated. I was like, come on, you're supposed to play KSMB. But if you have one, ask it to play 94.5 KSMB and it will work. All right, so the forecast is a combination of sunshine now, clouds, partly sunny skies later, tonight, maybe this afternoon, heavy thunderstorms. High this afternoon, upper 80s tonight, slow to mid 70s, 76 now. What are the odds, okay, especially this morning, but any time of the day, what are the odds that your drive-through order is going to be correct? I know what you're thinking. Never. I haven't done fast food in a while. And it's hit or miss. And, you know, I try to give everybody, including myself, the benefit of the doubt. Did I speak incorrectly? Did they hear incorrectly? Is there a bad connection in the headset? Are they having a bad day? Am I having a bad day? I try to analyze all that. Well, apparently someone else did. Here are the numbers. A new analysis came out, and they looked at 1,600 drive-through visits. And they found, I'm sorry, Taco Bell, they found that Taco Bell botches the most orders. I haven't had Taco Bell in a while. Once they came out with those cinnamon things, I had to stop going. Otherwise, I was going to be Fat Boy Bob on the radio. Those things are so good. Oh, my gosh. I'm thinking about them right now, having bad thoughts. I got to stop. But no, seriously, Taco Bell botches apparently the most orders. You can agree, disagree. I'm just giving you the numbers. It's a pretty good survey, too. That's a lot. How much money did they spend on that? 1,600 drive-through visits to get these numbers? Oh, by the way, Chick-fil-A and McDonald's have the highest order accuracy success rates. One thing about Chick-fil-A, they got like five people. Like, it's like before you even get to the window, there's four or five people. There's no way they could screw up your order there. You'd have to intentionally give them wrong information. And they're happy, too. McDonald's, they usually have two, three, four people behind the counter, and they do well as well. But Chick-fil-A and McDonald's have the highest order accuracy success rate. Now, you can debate that and go, oh, there's no way. I'm just giving you the numbers this morning. But Taco Bell's numbers are not good. They botch. This is not, you know what? You need to find somebody in charge or get somebody in charge of quality control and start making the rounds. I worked at Burger King in high school in Houston. And they always had these people that would come around. That's all they did was check for quality control. Like, I would be making fries, and they would tell me, bag them, don't pack them, which means I was putting too many fries in the little thing. I'm going, well, shut up. I thought that, but I didn't say that. They need some people just to walk around. Or you know what? Mystery shoppers. Those always work well. But Taco Bell, y'all got to fix this. 15% of the orders are botched. Wendy's and Dunkin' Donuts are the runners-up, messing up 13%. And Burger King and Raising Cane's are next at 12% incorrect. So what do you think? Raising Cane's seems to be one. I mean, they're always busy. Have you ever been to the one in West Congress at about 2:13 on a Saturday or Sunday morning? Shh. I don't know how they do it. But that's supposed to be like, I think, if not the highest grossing store in the state, the highest grossing store in this region. But, man, they're working their butts off there. But yeah, go pass by one. If you're coming home from somewhere late night, you work a late night shift, go drive by the Raising Cane's on West Congress. Look at that line. They're going to, you know, apparently the city's going to make them cut a lane there because people are parking on West Congress. But when you're hungry at 2:13 in the morning, that's where you go. So they got Chick-fil-A and McDonald's are the best. They only messed up 7% of the orders. Now, again, from my own personal experiences, I know we got opinions. I'm just giving you the numbers. But they say Chick-fil-A and McDonald's are the best, only messing up 7% of the orders, followed by Carl's Jr. and Hardee's at 10%. Then KFC and Arby's are both wrong 11% of the time. There you go. Now, we've all had our experiences with fast food. You're going, there's no way. That number is higher. I know what you, I feel it. I know what you're thinking. I'm thinking the same thing. For the forecast today, it's going to be nice for part of the day. It's going to be partly sunny. And then the clouds move in, and then there's a chance. I knew I was going to get comments. I should have never looked at the screen regarding fast food restaurants. I knew, and this is like a hot topic too, by the way. So, but the weather's going to change. It's going to be sunny, pretty nice this morning, changing for this afternoon with a high of about 89. I don't see a heat index mentioned. Tonight's low in the mid-70s, 76 right now. We've got a Teddy Swims flyaway. We've got online listening at KSMB.com. The other thing we have is Stock the Pantry is coming up next week in Opelousas at St. Landry Bank. It is next Thursday, 10 till 2. 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
1: 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Traffic update.
0: 2900 East Milton, East Brookdale Avenue. Traffic control this morning. 300 block of Rue de Bellier in Dulles. Busy spot. Be careful. Hit and run happened there. Isn't that the roundabout? Or is that the next one? I think it's a roundabout. Yeah. So I can see that happening. 100 Turlings Drive in Marcell. Traffic control. 300 block of West Main and Broussard. Traffic control. And 1400 Northwest Evangeline and Thruway. A minor accident. 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
6: Warm and muggy with some isolated showers here on this Friday morning. Rain chances really ramping up through the day with scattered heavier thunderstorms likely during the afternoon. A few of these storms can produce some localized flash flooding. Otherwise, the skies turn mostly cloudy and it will be still hot and sticky with temperatures in the upper 80s, followed by some rain-cooled air, and those showers and storms start to fade away this evening. From the Storm Team 10 Weather Center, I'm Chris Kozar.
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Acadiana's number one hit music station, 94.5 KSMB, the weekend warm-up. A shout-out this morning to North Vermilion High School. It says, good morning, guys. Hope you're having a fantastic Friday. Can you please mention North Vermilion football player Zachary Crater Jr., number 70. They're traveling today to play tonight at St. Martin Episcopal in Metairie. Please send prayers for safe travels and everyone to return home, and appreciate you guys. Much love. Hope everyone has a fantastic football Friday night lights. Absolutely. So shout out to number 70, Zachary Crater Jr. And also, this is from the manager, Lillian Crater. Shout out to you. You're going to win tonight, right? I know you are. And speaking of Vermilion Parish, we need to go country this morning. Put your boots on. You ready? The weekend warm-up, 94.5

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This is the weekend warm-up. It's Bobby Novoset. All right, so weather today, it looks like it's November outside. The sun's trying to come out. The clouds are nice. It's a beautiful sunrise, but later today we could have thunderstorms. I don't know where they're coming from. I hope not, but apparently we're going to have thunderstorms. High this afternoon will be in the upper 80s. The positive to this, first of all, the bugs aren't going away, but the positive to this forecast is we don't have a heat index. So that is good news this morning. Tonight's low will be in the mid-70s, and also temperature right now 76. Same forecast about the next 7 days. Just going to be rain in the afternoon, typical summertime forecast. I don't see any big changes. I know there was like talk about last weekend that some parts of maybe upper Louisiana, north Louisiana, was going to get down like into the 60s. I don't even know if that happened. There was some kind of cold front. I don't think it made it all the way down. I don't see anything for the next 7 days. Good luck if you have a game tonight. Because you're going to win, right? We already know you're going to win. Teddy Swin.

0: Rams, Orlando. By the way, it's one of the places a lot of people want to go. I just saw a story this morning how it's like one of the top cities where people want to go and have fun. Orlando, Teddy Swims, the Ugly Tour will send you and a guest if you win our contest. Airfare is going to be covered. You'll fly there. You get a two-night hotel stay. We'll make sure you have premium tickets for Teddy Swims. He is amazing live. You have to go see this guy. Now, I want to send you, but you got to be qualified to win. Text in the keyword SIMPLE, S-I-M-P-L-E, to 95819. Real easy contest. That's all you have to do. Good luck. National keyword is SIMPLE. You're qualified to win. Look, I wouldn't be one and done on this one because we have keywords every single day with me, along with Kiki. She has her own keywords. Tyski has keywords in the afternoon. Anytime you hear one, I just say text it in. Go for it. Good luck. Maybe I will see you tonight if you're going to hang out at Golden Nugget in Lake Charles this weekend, hang out by the pool. But you're going to party before that. I will be in the mix after the band tonight at Blue Martini inside Golden Nugget. And then tomorrow night, if you're going to be in town, you're not going anywhere. Let's celebrate everybody's win. Raging Cajuns win. LSU is going to win, right? I guess they're going to play, right? I mean, there's supposed to be a federal judge stepping in and kind of stirring the pot today with all this mess of what's going on. They're still going to play, right? There's no way they can stop that game. They're just the revenue alone, there's no way. There's no way. So let's just assume they're going to play. And you're going to win as well, right? Well, happy birthday today if your birthday is September 4th. Happy anniversary if your anniversary is today. Birthdays coming in left and right. I appreciate you checking in this morning. I got a bunch of stuff as far as like celebrity birthdays. Also, birthday this morning, Zoe Gates from the Sloan family. We love you and hope you have a great weekend at the beach. Yes, you do. Have a fun time. Happy birthday to you. Other celebrity birthdays today, Mary Perron. Hope I said that right. Mary Perron is 18 today. Happy birthday, Mary. Saturday birthday, Nicholas Jude Derwin. Happy 43 in New Iberia from your favorite brother, Todd. Happy birthday to you. Celebrity birthdays, James Bay. The singer is 36 today. Whitney Cummings is 44. Beyonce's birthday is today. Got to do one for the weekend warm-up. Max Greenfield is 46 or 47. I don't know why it says that. Maybe it's like an error on his birth certificate. I'm not sure, but it says he's 46 or he's 47. Wes Bentley is 48 today. Mark Ronson. Yep, Uptown Funk guy, 51 today. Eon Sky is 56. John DiMaggio's 58. 58. Mike Piazza, 58 today. Damon Wayans is 66 today. Dr. Drew is 68 today. Heidi Alexander is 69 today. Lars Hilton Jacobs is 73. Tom Watson, legendary golfer, 77 today. It is National Lazy Moms Day, National Food Bank Day, National College Colors Day, National Spice Blend Day, National Wildlife Day, National Macadamia Nut Day, National Newspaper Carrier Day. People still deliver the newspaper? Yeah, maybe. I mean, I'm sure the routes are a lot smaller, but give you some love today. National Newspaper Carrier Day is today. 6 days until the NFL season kicks off and 7 days to Patriots Day, September 11th, coming up. If you have birthdays for the show or anniversaries, email them to me, Bobby at KSMB.com. And we'll have names again. We'll be off Monday, but Tuesday after 7:35 right here.
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0: Couple of messages this morning. Someone said, it's been about 30 minutes. I haven't heard a line dance. You're right. I'm slipping this morning, so I'm going to give myself a C minus on this one, but I got a line dance coming up here at this break. Also, happy birthday, Jaden Crochet from Hathaway, Louisiana, currently living in Lafayette. My birthday is tomorrow. It's my last day of my 20s. Well, here you go. You're going to celebrate with a weekend warm-up, and happy birthday. It's 94.5 KSMB.

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1: From the KLFY Newsroom, I'm George Faust. The next chapter in the fight over who is eligible to play college sports came to a close Thursday night in a Baton Rouge court. Judge William Jordan's ruling has cleared the way for LSU to add ex-NFL players to its roster, a decision that could have major impacts for college sports as a whole. The LSU football and basketball teams have been trying to add players formerly signed in the NFL and NBA for weeks. Dozens of athletes across the country testified today that they were caught in a gap created by the NCAA's new five-year model. They testified to wanting another season. Judge Jordan first signed a temporary restraining order against the NCAA last month, paving the way for these athletes to play. The SEC responded to that and adopted new rules punishing member schools that added these players. That led to Thursday's events. In other news this morning, hunters can prepare for future hunting seasons by taking advantage of the Louisiana Second Amendment weekend sales tax holiday. The Louisiana Department of Revenue says firearms, ammunition, and certain hunting supplies will be exempt from state and local sales tax beginning today until Sunday. The sales tax applies only to individual consumer purchases. Let's look at some of the news headlines. I'm George Faust from the KLFY Newsroom.
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2: Warm and muggy with some isolated showers here on this Friday morning. Rain chances really ramping up through the day with scattered heavier thunderstorms likely during the afternoon. A few of these storms can produce some localized flash flooding. Otherwise, the skies turn mostly cloudy and it will be still hot and sticky with temperatures in the upper 80s, followed by some rain-cooled air, and those showers and storms start to fade away this evening. From the Storm Team 10 Weather Center, I'm Chris Cozart.
3: It is partly sunny and 76.
0: 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Traffic update.
3: 200 block of Northwest Evangeline Thruway. There's a stall vehicle there. 300 block of Acadian Hills Lane at Evangeline Traffic Control. 200 West Milton Traffic Control. And 2900 East Milton, East Brookdale, and Youngsville Traffic Control. These are mostly all drop-off car rider lines. Slow down on all school zones, please. And have another update about 810 here at 94.5 KSMB.
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0: 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Appreciate you listening to the show. This is like a different show Friday morning, 6 till 10. It's all party music, remixes, and mashups. And someone said, more Zydeco. Nobody plays Zydeco. Well, that's not true. You got K-Bon. But I know what you mean. It's like a station like this or our competitor or the other stations, they're probably not going to play Zydeco. Right here on the weekend warm-up, it goes down. So, yes, more Zydeco before 8:20. That's a promise. Partly sunny skies today. Heavy thunderstorms for this afternoon. Got a combination of sun and clouds. When I got up this morning and was out in the driveway, I'm a sky watcher. I don't know what's wrong with me. I mean, I got to go see the doctor or something. But I love to sky watch. If the sky's clear, I look for movement. I look for satellites. The sky was spotless this morning. I could see stars, everything, but no satellites. And now it's all changed. Now it's cloudy. Sun mixed in, heavy thunderstorms for this afternoon, likely. Today's high in the upper 80s, tonight's low mid 70s, right now it's 76. I am convinced, okay, I mean, this is old news, but I now have definitive proof that our phones listen to us. We know they spy. I mean, Apple and all the others are going to deny it, but they spy on us. I have definitive proof. Remember about 25 minutes ago, I was talking about needs and wants and how I want to buy that giant skeleton for Halloween. Every year I go, nah, that's too much money. Nah. Do you really need a $400 skeleton? I want to put it in our lot next door and have it hang over the fence for Halloween. And every year I go, man, it's such a cool thing. Every time you go in Lowe's or somewhere else or like Costco, there it is. It's about 15 feet. They have like a 10 and they have a 15 footer. I want it. The 15 footer is, I think, $400 and something. Needs and wants. And the other part of me is the lazy part. When you buy something like that, you also have to remember what? Where are you going to put it after? And they always give you some, especially with like kids inflatables, they always give you this cheap little bag where it comes packed. I mean, it looks great. You pick up that fun jump or whatever it is, you can carry it in a bag. Good luck trying to put that thing back in the bag when you're done with it. Same thing with this. Where do you put the skeleton? I mean, it's kind of awkward. It's got a big head. It's 15 feet long. You take it apart. Where do you put it? So I probably won't buy it again this year. However, so far, two ads this morning, two separate ads have come up on my phone for the giant skeleton. One of it, it's like a shorter version of the skeleton. He's crawling like out of the ground. And the other ad was for the big one. Tell me somebody's not spying on us. I don't know if it's China, Russia. It's somebody. Yeah, two separate websites came up in my Instagram for the giant skeleton. And I haven't seen the one where it's crawling on the ground. It's a little bit shorter. Maybe you could put that somewhere in the garage, throw it in the attic. But I still know about paying $430 for a skeleton that I don't know what to do with. But I sure want one. So somebody text me about needs and wants. Weather today, partly sunny skies, heavy thunderstorms likely. Today's high in the upper 80s and then tonight's low in the mid 70s. Right now it's 76. Be careful if you're traveling Labor Day weekend. Rip current warnings are along the Florida panhandle. So if you're going to the beach over that way, just remember, especially if you have little kids, remind them. I don't know what kind of flags or what color the flags are or will be, but that's going on. Also, I know you saw this in the last couple of days. Elon Musk. No, we're not talking about SpaceX, not this break. But he's betting on us to give up the wheel, like sitting behind the wheel, like let go of it. Cyber cabs were rolled out into public streets in Austin, Texas. And they're fully, like, they're nice, they're sharp looking, they're gold. But as far as, like, driving, they're fully self-driving taxis, no driver, no steering wheel, no brake pedal. You know when you ride a ride for the first time in an amusement park, you don't know what to expect, so you're hanging on to the seat or whatever's in front of you, and you're puckering? What do you think this is going to be like? Part of me wants to do it, but I want to know where it's going first, and I don't want to get on the freeways. Yes, they rolled these out. I don't know. How do you get, like, the okay? Does the governor, like, who okays that? There's no steering wheel. There's no brake pad. There's no brake pedal? No driver? Yeah, sure. Go ahead. Put it out there. Like a bunch of these things rolled out. So Tesla already operates more than 200 unsupervised robo-taxis in a lot of cities. But those are conventional Teslas with steering wheels and pedals. The cyber cab eliminates the human controls altogether. There will be no driver. There will be no steering wheel. Where are you going to balance your phone? And no brake pedal. I don't know. So already we've seen some of these things crash. They've gone into construction sites. They have gone around accident sites and things. I don't know. So they're going to launch these this weekend in Austin, Texas. There's a bunch of them, too. So if you're going over to Austin to party or maybe you go to school there, send some video. Just send some video. And, you know, better video if you're riding in one. I want to see from, like, inside what it looks like. I'm not ready for this one. Guess what? 7 in 10 Americans are uncomfortable riding in a driverless car. All you're going to do is pucker and hang on and probably curse. Wait. Stop. Austin, Texas is wild. It's like driving in Houston. 7 in 10 Americans are uncomfortable riding in a driverless car. Only 7% said they'd be very or extremely comfortable. How are you going to be extremely comfortable in a car that has no steering wheel? Hello? No brake pedal? You know, if you're a driver's ed, you know, like you're the instructor, you already know that feeling, right? But you got that magic brake pedal on the side. You can like stop, you can stop the show at any time you need to. However, this right here, you're on your own. And how much does it cost to have nobody behind the wheel, no steering wheel? Like if I needed to jump up front, like I saw an accident that we could avoid, I could jump up front all I want, but there won't be a steering wheel. There won't be a brake pedal to hit. There's nothing. So I can't stop the accident that could be about to happen. Now, if you go to Austin anytime soon, roll some video and share it with us on social media. Follow me on Instagram. I'll follow you back. Also, follow the radio station. We have a brand new Facebook page. It's growing. It's taking time. Last one got hacked. 945 KSMB. I posted on there this morning some stuff. And also our Instagram, 945 KSMB. Partly sunny skies today. Heavy thunderstorms are likely for later this afternoon. So if you got stuff to do outside, do it early before waiting. About a 40-50% chance of that happening. Upper 80s for the high. It's 77 right now. 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Well, it works. 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
0: Things are looking good this morning. Not a whole lot happening, but there is a minor accident. 1700 Collie Saloon. Also, 100 block of Hospital Drive. Minor accident there. 200 block of Northwest Evangelo Thruway. A stalled vehicle. And finally, traffic control this morning. 2900 East Milton. East Brookdale Avenue. Another update's on the way in about 10 minutes or less here at 94.5 KSMB.
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0: Acadiana's number one hit music station, 94.5 KSB. Dropping it in this morning. Flo Rida, Sage the Gemini. That's in case you're headed on the interstate this morning, going somewhere on a quick vacation. Maybe to the beach. Enjoy it. As far as your weather in Florida, well, I know that they have riptides right now. Like, there's warnings on the beach. So if you're going to have kids or you're going in the water, be aware of that. I don't know what color the flags are, but check when you get there. Otherwise, the drive should be good. It's just that we're going to have some heavy thunderstorms here in Acadiana later today. So get out of town early. Partly sunny skies. Otherwise, the high today will be in the upper 80s. Tonight's low in the mid-70s, 77 right now. I mentioned earlier that Orlando is on a list. And that list this morning is, maybe it's because of Disney World. It's the best place to retire. Like, if you're thinking, I'm going to hang it up, where would you go? Like, if you were going to leave, where would you go? Orlando, Miami, and Tampa all are at the top of the list. They're talking about affordability, activities, golf, museums, theaters, book clubs, and all that other stuff. The quality of life, including weather and walking scores, and even healthcare. In the end, Orlando, Florida came out as the number one place to go. Miami is second best, followed by Tampa. Well, I think it's a draw of Florida. You might as well put Destin in there somewhere, right? Put Panama City Beach, Miramar Beach, put them all in there. What else is going on today? So I'm looking at, this show gets like crazy because there's so much going on besides just the music. But I do want to mention we're doing Love Our Schools, and it's a chance to win a home worth $500,000 donated by Manual Builders. 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
0: So here's what's happening this morning. Holiday weekend, not a whole lot of traffic. Good news if you do have to work or go somewhere. 2500 Collie Saloon at Meadow Farm, a minor accident there. And 1700 Collie Saloon, not that far away, a traffic accident there. It's a minor as well. Another update's coming up just before 9 here at 94.5 KSMB.
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4: Warm and muggy with some isolated showers here on this Friday morning. Rain chances really ramping up through the day with scattered heavier thunderstorms likely during the afternoon. A few of these storms can produce some localized flash flooding. Otherwise, the skies turn mostly cloudy and it will be still hot and sticky with temperatures in the upper 80s followed by some rain-cooled air, and those showers and storms start to fade away this evening. From the Storm Team 10 Weather Center, I'm Chris Coase.
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Somebody's got to take care of you. 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
1: From the KLFY Newsroom, I'm George Faust. The next chapter in the fight over who is eligible to play college sports came to a close Thursday night in a Baton Rouge court. Judge William Jordan's ruling has cleared the way for LSU to add ex-NFL players to its roster, a decision that could have major impacts for college sports as a whole. The LSU football and basketball teams have been trying to add players formerly signed in the NFL and NBA for weeks. Dozens of athletes across the country testified today that they were caught in a gap created by the NCAA's new five-year model. They testified to wanting another season. Judge Jordan first signed a temporary restraining order against the NCAA last month, paving the way for these athletes to play. The SEC responded to that and adopted new rules punishing member schools that added these players. That led to Thursday's events. In other news this morning, hunters can prepare for future hunting seasons by taking advantage of the Louisiana Second Amendment weekend sales tax holiday. The Louisiana Department of Revenue says firearms, ammunition, and certain hunting supplies will be exempt from state and local sales tax beginning today until Sunday. The sales tax applies only to individual consumer purchases. Let's look at some of the news headlines. I'm George Faust from the KLFY Newsroom.
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2: Warm and muggy with some isolated showers here on this Friday morning. Rain chances really ramping up through the day with scattered heavier thunderstorms likely during the afternoon. A few of these storms can produce some localized flash flooding. Otherwise, the skies turn mostly cloudy and it will be still hot and sticky with temperatures in the upper 80s, followed by some rain-cooled air, and those showers and storms start to fade away this evening. From the Storm Team 10 Weather Center, I'm Chris Cozart.
3: It is partly sunny and 78.
0: 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Traffic update.
3: Getting reports this morning from our listeners saying I-10, this is going to be westbound on the Atchafalaya Basin, is backed up 4 miles. So I would take Highway 90, or if you're closer, maybe 190, but avoid I-10 on the basin because it's backed up around mile marker 129, that is. So be careful, be safe. Other things happening closer, 300 block of Dunnan at Pecan Orchard. Minor accident there. 2500 Collie Saloon at Meadow Farm, where all the stores are. Minor accident there. Unknown injury. 1700 Collie Saloon, not far away. Another minor accident. That is your 94.5 KSMB traffic update.
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5K SMB, Bobby Nova Saturday morning, the weekend warm up. Happy 51, Mark Ronson. Bruno's buddy, having a birthday today. 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

Acadiana's number one hit music station, 94.5 KSMB. This show is the weekend warm-up. It's party music to get you ready for football and whatever you're doing, plus the Labor Day weekend. Also, I had a request. Can you please break down, Bobby, what exactly is National Lazy Moms Day? I want to take advantage of that. You will. I got all the details in 6 minutes right here.

0: 5 KSMB. Friday morning, 6 till 10 are different. It's a weekend warm-up. Shout out to my buddy Mark Longlinet riding around Acadiana right now. Weather today, I'm going to give you the update in just a second. What I want to get to is I've had about five messages asking more details, and I think you guys want to clown, so I'm going to share it with you. So on the birthday card, I announced, you know, I'll say it's National Hamburger Day, National This Day, National That Day. So this morning on the birthday card, I had National Lazy Moms Day. And right away, a lot of you were asking, how do we celebrate? Okay, so here's the definition. And it is Friday. It's the Labor Day weekend. Moms, you work your butts off 365 days a year. Today is your official day to kick up your feet, step away from the chores, and let the rest of the family handle dinner, cleaning, and errands. So if you got kids to pick up at school today, I don't know how you handle that part. Maybe you don't blow that part of it off, but everything else, out the window. That is how you celebrate National Lazy Moms Day. And actually, you aren't being lazy. You're giving yourself a well-deserved break. So I would think that through before you just do it. Like I said, if you got kids at daycare or something, or they're depending on you for a doctor's appointment, maybe at 2:30 today, double check on that. But otherwise, enjoy it. Actually, the Labor Day weekend has one traffic tie-up that's really messing everybody up. If you're traveling west, I-10, be aware of a possible, I don't know if it's still there, but it was there about 10 minutes ago, big backup on I-10 on the Atchafalaya Basin. That's 18 miles of just bumpers and taillights going westbound. So if you were going towards Texas, maybe you're listening to the show over in Pointe-Coupee Parish or Baton Rouge or somewhere, and you're coming back this way, you may want to do the long route if it's not too late, Highway 90, or take 190, but double check the Waze app that always seems to get me around stuff when it's going down. But there's nowhere to get away. Like when you're on the basin, unless you're law enforcement or Acadian Ambulance, there is no shortcut out of there. You are stuck. So try to avoid it. Check the Waze app. If you see red, then all those cars are still there. Apparently an 18-wheeler had an issue and it's caused all kinds of backups. Now, with back to school, and everybody goes back to school on Tuesday, we got something for you at KSMB.com. Malcolm Todd, viral, big time with all of his songs and sold out tours. 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Hey, if you're in college or doing online courses, you need money, right? 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All the stuff is right there. Also this morning, big shout out to Service Chevrolet Cadillac 1212 Ambassador Caffrey sponsoring the show. And they always have big deals. I was over there a couple of days ago kind of browsing around. And I'll tell you what, they got savings right now on the 250 edition of the Silverado, the 2026 1500 crew cab with four-wheel drive. You can get one right now. Now, the MSRP is $79,879. 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
3: Scattered showers and thunderstorms likely on this Friday afternoon, and heavy rains are possible as well. So we'll keep a close eye out for any type of localized flash flooding. Otherwise, it's mostly cloudy, hot, and sticky here. Temperatures into the upper 80s with some rain-cooled air by this evening as those showers and storms start to die down as that sun sets. Temperatures tonight return into the mid-70s. Not much changing on your Saturday. Right back in the upper 80s with scattered heavier thunderstorms likely, mainly during the afternoon. Sunday looks a little quieter and a bit hotter with a high around 92 and some scattered rain during the afternoon. Labor Day Monday, same story with highs in the lower 90s and some scattered showers and storms. From the Storm Team 10 Weather Center, I'm Chris Kozar.
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0: 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How many of you are working right now and you get sidetracked, not just so much by the music, but also online? Or you get that message like from a website you were on the night before and it says, hey, did you like something? And you know what it was. You were looking at something and you pulled the trigger. Then you said, no, I'm not going to buy it after all. And then they send you a reminder. You get distracted by all that. I do here in the studio. And I know you're online, so I'm going to mention something real quick. We're giving away money at KSMB.com. Another distraction, but it's positive. All you have to do is register. We have five $1,000 Labor Day shopping sprees. Now, with Labor Day coming up, you're thinking, am I going to get the money that fast? You can use it anytime. You can buy a grill. You can pay off some bills, pay off some tuition. You got books for back to school. You got medical expenses. You're thinking ahead to overpriced Halloween decorations or even Christmas. You got to be registered to win. Look for all the details and get qualified now at KSMB.com. We got that going on. We got the Malcolm Todd giveaway, $1,000 online shopping spree for back to school, Teddy Swim, Stock the Pantry. There's a lot of stuff going on, and we want you to win. Also, if you're traveling, have not gotten an update yet, but I know that I-10 westbound was really backed up on the Atchafalaya Basin. And once you get on the basin, you might as well pull out a book. If traffic is stopped and not moving and it won't be moving for a while, it'd be a good time to maybe update your phone or something because you're stuck there. Let me know if the traffic is still backed up. But earlier, it was backed up for many miles, I-10 westbound on the Atchafalaya Basin. There's no off-ramp. Which, by the way, can we put that on the checklist for 2027? If we're going to bring SpaceX down here, can we get some off-ramps? I don't know where they go. Maybe to the levee? But we need some off-ramps off I-10 on the basin. That's whenever I'm on there and I see taillights up ahead, I go, oh, no. Oh, no. Because you start thinking, there's nowhere to go. How long are we going to be stuck up here? So maybe for 2027, we'll talk to the governor or somebody. Let's get some off-ramps. Again, I don't know where you get off on the basin, but we'll figure it out. Partly sunny skies, heavy thunderstorms for this afternoon. What I'm looking at right now is a live map. A lot of it's out in the Gulf, but it could change later on today. That's going to be this afternoon with heavy thunderstorms in the forecast. Upper 80s for the high. Right now it is 81. Also, the circus is coming to Crowley, and we want you to be a part of it. The Jordan World Circus in Crowley this coming Thursday night. It's going to be on the 10th. You could be there free. I've got tickets for you and three family members if you're caller 6 at 337-920-KSMB. 337-920-5762. Caller 6 wins. Good luck.
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14: We've talked a lot about ultra-processed foods, and here is one more reason to pay close attention to what you eat. New study out of Australia found that bumping up your ultra-processed food intake by just 10% a day, we're talking a small bag of chips, was linked to a, quote, measurable drop in attention and a higher risk of dementia. And here's the part that really surprised me. This held true even for people eating an otherwise healthy Mediterranean-style diet. In other words, you can't just cancel out the junk with a good salad. If that sounds discouraging, let me give you some good news. It's never too late to improve your diet. Researchers found that swapping ultra-processed foods for whole foods over several years lowered the risk of cognitive decline. So midlife even can be a great time to start. Read the labels and reach for the real stuff. I'm Dr. Sanjay Gupta, helping you live a better life.
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Okay, how many people forgot to take Friday off of a long holiday weekend? 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

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We want to send you to Orlando to go see Teddy Swims. 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Right now it's Benson Boone.

0: Acadiana's number one hit music station, 94.5 KSMB. All right, bestie, we have to start reminding each other, if Monday's a holiday, we got to take some PTO on a Friday so we can get a four-day weekend, because obviously other people in this building have gotten the memo, because there are not a lot of people at work today at all. What were we thinking? Why are we working? I know, because we're dedicated, right? 94.5 KSMB.
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0: Acadiana's number one hit music station, 94.5 KSMB. So many people are doing 75-day challenges from now, from September 1st, I should say, for 75 days. That'll bring us to November 14th, which, of course, is right before the holidays. So it's the perfect time, right, to start something new. And here's what we're doing. We are becoming our own bestie, okay? That's the challenge I have picked. You can follow me on social, KikiGarcia26, or of course on our Facebook page at 94.5 KSMB. But I've been posting videos to talk about it. And you know what? Today, I am wearing the outfit, okay? I'm wearing a dress that is, I don't know, it's kind of crazy. And I found it on, I don't know, Amazon, TikTok, who knows, one of those places. And it's very loud, that's for sure. But you know what? If you want to wear the loud outfit, wear it, okay? That is what becoming your own bestie is all about. 94.5 KSMB.
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2: Scattered showers and thunderstorms likely on this Friday afternoon, and heavy rains are possible as well, so we'll keep a close eye out for any type of localized flash flooding. Otherwise, it's mostly cloudy, hot, and sticky here. Temperatures into the upper 80s with some rain-cooled air by this evening as those showers and storms start to die down as that sun sets. Temperatures tonight return into the mid-70s. Not much changing on your Saturday. Right back in the upper 80s with scattered heavier thunderstorms likely, mainly during the afternoon. Sunday looks a little quieter and a bit hotter with a high around 92 and some scattered rain during the afternoon. Labor Day Monday, same story with highs in the lower 90s and some scattered showers and storms. From the Storm Team 10 Weather Center, I'm Chris Koza.
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It's Kiki Garcia. If you are under the assumption that having a good cry is really good for you, I got bad news right after Justin Bieber. 94.5 KSMB.

0: Acadiana's number one hit music station, 94.5 KSMB. So we see it in the movies all the time, and I know we've tried it in real life too. Someone will say, oh, all you need to do is have a really good cry, and you're going to feel so much better. Well, you know what? It's not always a healthy emotional release. Nope. There is absolutely, positively no evidence that crying is linked to increased positive emotions. This is according to a new psychological profile publication. So why does it work, though? That's what I don't understand. When I am upset and I let a cry out, I feel so much better afterwards. Is it just because you're releasing something? It doesn't really necessarily have to be the crying. Can I scream instead? Ooh, I love screaming. 94.5 KSMB. I'm going to try it.
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2: Scattered showers and thunderstorms likely on this Friday afternoon, and heavy rains are possible as well. So we'll keep a close eye out for any type of localized flash flooding. Otherwise, it's mostly cloudy, hot, and sticky here. Temperatures into the upper 80s with some rain-cooled air by this evening as those showers and storms start to die down as that sun sets. Temperatures tonight return into the mid-70s. Not much changing on your Saturday. Right back in the upper 80s with scattered heavier thunderstorms likely, mainly during the afternoon. Sunday looks a little quieter and a bit hotter with a high around 92 and some scattered rain during the afternoon. Labor Day Monday, same story with highs in the lower 90s and some scattered showers and storms. From the Storm Team 10 Weather Center, I'm Chris Coase.
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So yesterday I was talking about Justin Bieber and Hailey getting in a fight at a wedding. And I said, everyone gets in fights at weddings, right? Yeah, you agree with me, bestie. You've gotten in a fight with your significant other at a wedding, too. I know, you admitted

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Acadiana's number one hit music station, 94.5 KSMB, the national keyword, Juice, J-U-I-C-E. You are texting that word to 95819 because we are sending you to Orlando to go see Teddy Swims. I know this is going to be an amazing trip for you and your bestie. You're going to have so much fun. You're going to frolic on the beach.

0: taking on the Seahawks. It's a Super Bowl rematch, and the Patriots are going to win this time, by the way. I know. I am so excited for football. You have no idea. I have a countdown on my phone. That's how excited I am. Of course, college football starts this weekend. Lots of tailgating, home gating. We're home gating now, by the way. That's where we just stay home before the game because, well, we've got all the conveniences of, well, you know, bathrooms because nobody likes to go to the bathroom on a tailgate. Oh, my gosh. Or during a tailgate, I should say. Don't do it on it. Okay, I'm going to stop talking now. 94.5 KSMB.
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2: Scattered showers and thunderstorms likely on this Friday afternoon, and heavy rains are possible as well, so we'll keep a close eye out for any type of localized flash flooding. Otherwise, it's mostly cloudy, hot, and sticky here. Temperatures into the upper 80s with some rain-cooled air by this evening as those showers and storms start to die down as that sun sets. Temperatures tonight return into the mid-70s. Not much changing on your Saturday. Right back in the upper 80s with scattered heavier thunderstorms likely, mainly during the afternoon. Sunday looks a little quieter and a bit hotter with a high around 92 and some scattered rain during the afternoon. Labor Day Monday, same story with highs in the lower 90s and some scattered showers and storms. From the Storm Team 10 Weather Center, I'm Chris Kozar.
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Football, baby. I am so excited for football. Wednesday night is my game. The Patriots are taking

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I would be willing to bet Olivia Rodrigo is planning another Daisy Chain Festival for next year. 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

0: Acadiana's number one hit music station, 94.5 KSMB. So now that Labor Day weekend is here, what are we doing, bestie? We still don't have a barbecue grill, so I cannot barbecue still. I know, all summer. I went through the whole summer without a barbecue. I want my backyard done. That's what I want to work on this weekend because I am sick to death of it being a mess. It is still a mess, even though we've got the fake grass in the back and the patio done. The rest needs to finish up. So we're going to wrap it up this weekend. My husband doesn't know it yet, but that's what we're doing. 94.5 KSMB.
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0: Acadiana's number one hit music station, 94.5 KSMB. 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I am out of here. Bestie, let's go celebrate Labor Day weekend. Where are we going for happy hour today? That's what I need to know. Tyski is coming up next. I hope you have a happy and safe weekend, please. 94.5 KSMB.
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2: Scattered showers and thunderstorms likely on this Friday afternoon, and heavy rains are possible as well, so we'll keep a close eye out for any type of localized flash flooding. Otherwise, it's mostly cloudy, hot, and sticky here. Temperatures into the upper 80s with some rain-cooled air by this evening as those showers and storms start to die down as that sun sets. Temperatures tonight return into the mid-70s. Not much changing on your Saturday. Right back in the upper 80s with scattered heavier thunderstorms likely, mainly during the afternoon. Sunday looks a little quieter and a bit hotter with high around 92 and some scattered rain during the afternoon. Labor Day Monday, same story with highs in the lower 90s and some scattered showers and storms. From the Storm Team 10 Weather Center, I'm Chris Coase.
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1: J-Y's Hermia. 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

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And which game are you going to, or which tailgate will you be attending? Will it be UL or LSU? 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

0: Acadiana's number one hit music station, 94.5 KSMB. I am DJ Ty Ski. And yes, the weekend is here. I know, I'm excited. You're excited, especially if you took off today. You got a 4-day weekend, but not like me. I think I just have the weekend because I will be taking over for Bobby Novazette on Monday morning. Yeah, so 2 days off for me. Oh, well, I'll take it. I'll take that time and a half. You know what I mean. But anyways, it is a big weekend because football kicks off here in the boot. We got LSU taking on Clemson tomorrow night, 6:30, and UL taking on Lamar tomorrow night at 7 o'clock. Now you got to choose which tailgate are you going to go to. You're going to go to UL's tailgate or are you going to go to LSU's tailgate? Well, you know what? Game day is actually going to be over there in Baton Rouge tomorrow morning, and Lainey Wilson is going to be performing. Oh, man, that's my woman crush right there. Oh, anybody knows her? Hey, tell her. Give me a follow. 94.5 KSMB.
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I'm really feeling it. 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
1: 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What is going on? I am DJ Ty Ski, hanging out with you. Now, how would you feel if you show up at a restaurant and they tell you, we can't take your debit card. We no longer accept debit cards. You got to either pay in cash or a credit card. Well, you know what? I think there's some restaurants out there that are starting to do that because they don't want to pay those fees for those transactions. Yeah. Now, we all know that there was a law that went into effect here in Louisiana that says, you know what? Restaurants can't do that anymore. They can't charge that convenient fee of you swiping your card. No. I mean, honestly, who should pay for that? Should you have to pay for that? Or should the company have to pay for that? I'm voting the company. I'm putting my hand up like, you know what? You can't take 3% off of my bill and pay the charges of me swiping my card. That was the whole deal why we got into this, because nobody wanted to carry cash anymore. How do you feel about it? Text me right now. 337-920-KSMB.
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3: Scattered showers and thunderstorms likely on this Friday afternoon, and heavy rains are possible as well, so we'll keep a close eye out for any type of localized flash flooding. Otherwise, it's mostly cloudy, hot, and sticky here. Temperatures into the upper 80s with some rain-cooled air by this evening as those showers and storms start to die down as that sun sets. Temperatures tonight return into the mid-70s. Not much changing on your Saturday. Right back in the upper 80s with scattered heavier thunderstorms likely, mainly during the afternoon. Sunday looks a little quieter and a bit hotter with a high around 92 and some scattered rain during the afternoon. Labor Day Monday, same story with highs in the lower 90s and some scattered showers and storms. From the Storm Team 10 Weather Center, I'm Chris Cozart.
1: It's partly sunny and 89.
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And yes, we have that flyaway for you to win to see Teddy Swims in Orlando, Florida. I know, right? Everybody wants to go to Florida. How about that far, though? Well, make sure you keep listening for that national keyword. I got a new one coming up in the 4 o'clock hour right here on 94.5 KSMB.

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0: 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Is it love? What's going on? I am DJ Tyski, aka Tyski Love. Yeah. Don't get me confused with Dejan Love now. No, I'm not going to try to scam you out of millions and millions of dollars. No, I don't have any good investments. Unless you want to invest into my DJ equipment, that'd be cool. I could go for a new upgrade. But anyways, it's me, Tyski, hanging out with ya. And yes, it is Labor Day weekend, and I'm kind of jealous that you took the day off today, and I'm here at work. So yeah, you get a 4-day weekend. I don't know if I gotta work on Monday, so do I only get 2 days off? I'll take that extra time and a half, right? But you know what? What are you planning to do this Labor Day weekend? Are you gonna clean? Are you gonna rest and relax? Or are you gonna be hitting those 3-day holiday sales, which you'll probably spend on an average of $341? Let me know right now, 337-920-KSMB.
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Acadiana's number one hit music station, 94.5 KSMB. And yes, make sure you tune in later on this afternoon for the 5 o'clock blast off, which is brought to you by the Courtesy Automotive Group in Bro Bridge. 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

Indiana's number one hit music station, 94.5 KSMB. And let me tell you all about the Stock the Pantry food drive that is happening next week. 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

0: Acadiana's number one hit music station, 94.5 KSMB. I am DJ Ty Ski, getting you through your afternoon and starting off your Labor Day weekend. I know, right? And this is like the last weekend for you to actually take a small vacay. Yeah, get away with the family now that the kids have been in school for at least a month. And you just need this time off to get a little bit of R&R or something. So either you stay at home or you go somewhere. Do you go far or do you stay kind of close to home? Kind of interesting, right? Text me, 337-920-KSMB. But the Stock the Pantry food drive is what I need to tell you about, happening next Thursday, September 10th, from 10 till 2 at 132 East Landry Street in Opelousas. Now, that is where the St. Landry Bank is located. 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
1: Scattered showers and thunderstorms likely on this Friday afternoon, and heavy rains are possible as well, so we'll keep a close eye out for any type of localized flash flooding. Otherwise, it's mostly cloudy, hot, and sticky here. Temperatures into the upper 80s with some rain-cooled air by this evening as those showers and storms start to die down as that sun sets. Temperatures tonight return into the mid-70s. Not much changing on your Saturday. Right back in the upper 80s with scattered heavier thunderstorms likely, mainly during the afternoon. Sunday looks a little quieter and a bit hotter with a high around 92 and some scattered rain during the afternoon. Labor Day Monday, same story with highs in the lower 90s and some scattered showers and storms. From the Storm Team 10 Weather Center, I'm Chris Cozart.

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Got a new national keyword for your chance to win that flyaway to see Teddy Swims in Orlando. 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

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And could we see new roadways here in Acadiana? I don't know. It's something that's been on my mind. Let's talk about it. 2 minutes away on 94.5 KSMB.

0: Acadiana's number one hit music station, 94.5 KSMB. What's going on? DJ Ty Ski hanging out with ya. And one of the problems here in Acadiana is that we have no belt routes. Right? I mean, it would be way easier if we can get from Karen Crow down to Youngsville, New Iberia in, say, less than an hour from taking surface roads. Oh man, that would be a dream, right? Well, who knows? Maybe SpaceX coming here to Acadiana will bring that fruitation to life. I mean, it would be nice to have a belt route, right? I mean, having our own little 210 or, they got 210 in Lake Charles. Would we call it 310 or 410? Maybe 610? Because it's like even numbers, it goes around. Odd numbers, it's just one way in. I think that's how it works. So could we see a 410 here in Acadiana, or maybe a 249? I don't know. Something to think about. Text me 337-920-KSMB.
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0: This is going to be the Fridays of all Fridays. Labor Day weekend. We got DJ Baby True in the mix.
11: And Stella Lefty is going to be joining the conversation tonight, talking Boston and more.
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0: we got that Harry Styles national keyword, so you can win that trip.
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And you know what? The vibes are going to get your weekend started with the 5 o'clock blast off, which is coming up. 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

0: 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Not only do we have college football here in Louisiana kicking off tomorrow, we also got Friday Night Lights. Oh, yes. Which schools are taking on who? I don't know. 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

0: Acadiana's number one hit music station, 94.5 KSMB. That is Miley, also known as Miley Cyrus, who actually changed her name. So, yes, she is now Miley. She don't want to be associated with the whole Cyrus last name or anything, you know, kind of stepping away from her dad's, because we all know him as Billy Ray Cyrus. So, yeah, she is just now Miley. And that's new music with Bass Persuades. What do you think about it? Text me right now, 337-920-KSMB. And we got Friday Night Lights happening. Oh, yeah. Are you excited? I know I am, because we got a lot of games going on today. You got Karen Crow taking on Lafayette Christian. You got Northside and Cecilia. You got Turlings Catholic and St. Thomas More. Lafayette and Live Oak. Acadiana and Central. And also got to give a shout out to the Elton Indians are taking on Bazile, the Battle of the Bayou. Wow, it's early. I'm telling you. 94.5 KSMB.
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2: Scattered showers and thunderstorms likely on this Friday afternoon, and heavy rains are possible as well, so we'll keep a close eye out for any type of localized flash flooding. Otherwise, it's mostly cloudy, hot, and sticky here. Temperatures into the upper 80s with some rain-cooled air by this evening as those showers and storms start to die down as that sun sets. Temperatures tonight return into the mid-70s. Not much changing on your Saturday. Right back in the upper 80s with scattered heavier thunderstorms likely, mainly during the afternoon. Sunday looks a little quieter and a bit hotter with high around 92 and some scattered rain during the afternoon. Labor Day Monday, same story with highs in the lower 90s and some scattered showers and storms. From the Storm Team 10 Weather Center, I'm Chris Cozart.

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0: 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Now getting back into some football shout outs for Friday Night Lights. You got Bro Bridge taking on Opelousas Catholic tonight. You got Kaplan playing Accession Episcopal, Westminster Christian and Kentwood. You got Church Point taking on Jennings. Shout out to Coach Fuse over there. Oh yeah, that's my neighbor. Who else we got playing tonight? You got also St. Martin taking on Franklin, Opelousas and Pineville, Rain taking on Crowley. Let's see, who else do I see on the list? Notre Dame playing Northwest, Welsh, Abbeville, Westgate and Liberty, Vermilion Catholic and Catholic New Iberia. Oh man, the list just goes on and on. 94.5 KSMB.
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0: Hey, what's going on? 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
9: Scattered showers and thunderstorms likely on this Friday afternoon, and heavy rains are possible as well. So we'll keep a close eye out for any type of localized flash flooding. Otherwise, it's mostly cloudy, hot, and sticky here. Temperatures into the upper 80s with some rain-cooled air by this evening as those showers and storms start to die down as that sun sets. Temperatures tonight return into the mid-70s. Not much changing on your Saturday. Right back in the upper 80s with scattered heavier thunderstorms likely, mainly during the afternoon. Sunday looks a little quieter and a bit hotter with a high around 92 and some scattered rain during the afternoon. Labor Day Monday, same story with highs in the lower 90s and some scattered showers and storms. From the Storm Team 10 Weather Center, I'm Chris Cozart.

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0: 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Now, a majority of us are planning on grilling for Labor Day, and if you're one of them and you want to do something different, here's some unusual foods you can throw on the grill. Now, you can throw a salad, a pizza, some cheese, some fruits. Hey, you can even do French toast if you want. Now, don't forget the dessert, though. Yes, you can throw pound cake on there. You can throw angel food cake. They are perfect for grilling. I've never done it, but who knows? Maybe I'll try it out. 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

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And don't you wish every week had a three-day weekend? Well, you know what? I'm not the only one who wishes that. Do you wish it? 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

0: Acadiana's number one hit music station, 94.5 KSMB. It's DJ Ty Ski. Starting your weekend off already. I know it's Friday and everybody's excited. And you know what? I'm excited too because we are giving you a flyaway to win to see Teddy Swims in Orlando, Florida. Yes, he is going on the Ugly Tour and you can hear him do his thing on stage live. Now, we're going to get you that round trip airfare to Orlando. You and a friend, flights paid for, two nights hotel stay, and some premium tickets to see Teddy Swims on stage. So what you have to do is text the national keyword, which is Hammer, H-A-M-M-E-R. 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And all I got to say is good luck, okay? Text the word Hammer to the number 95819. 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

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And we got a chance for you to win $1,000 from Malcolm Todd. 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

0: Acadiana's number one hit music station, 94.5 KSMB. What's going on, DJ Ty Ski? Hanging out with you, getting ready to get up out of here. I don't know what I'm doing tonight. I might go check out the Battle of the Bayou. Oh, yeah, Bazile and Elton doing their thing tonight. Now, they usually battled out like at the end of the season, but now that Bazile moved up in class, now it's at the beginning of the season. Oh, well, I'm here for it. And I know you're here for it, too, with some Friday Night Lights. But you know what else you got to be here for is the Stock the Pantry Food Drive, which is happening on Thursday, September 10th from 10 to 2 at 132 East Landry Street in Opelousas. 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So yes, head on out there. Also register to win a $1,500 LSU patio set from Barnwood Furniture and Karen Crow. I'm Ty Ski. I'm out of here. I will catch you tomorrow. 94.5 KSMB.
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